0: click it, click it, click it, click it, click it, click it.
1: Merci beaucoup. Yeah.

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All the brothers that are gonna blow in my mind. Like Paco, Tony, and Joey D. And if one of them motherfuckers sure could have been.

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Homie wasn't tripping, probably written on my headstone. 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One time, people. 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

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That's food from a laboratory. 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Such an exhibition definition of the word child. In pursuit of knowledge like the scarecrow. Already been on a tear, about to let my hair grow. Rappers doing anything to get played, get fame. People doing anything to get paid. Sad state of affairs, I just might dare answer your prayer.

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1: 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Let me tell you all about the Mac and Jack Wonder Potion, guaranteed to give you unbelievable power. Yes, my friends, it can give you the strength of a raging bull.
2: I'll try one.
1: Here's a young gentleman. 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Yes, sir. Yeah. 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
2: Woo! 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
1: Hey baby, do you want some tea? 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

0: Vous écoutez Radio Royan Vercors.
1: What are they wearing? 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Well, I woke up this morning and she seen what I had in the bed with me. It jumped up by me out of bed, pulled her hair down the eye. It looked at me like a darn cat legs by the hoodie. It said,